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0: 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Who's this and where you at tonight?
1: Hey, it's Renisha from Corpus Christi, Texas. I'm going to give a shout out to my son, Devion LeVar, and my daughter, Naya Joy.

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0: Miss A-Dub. Comedian Drewski hosted the BET Awards last week, and Joe Budden says he could do without Drewski hosting ever again. He thought Kiki Palmer should have hosted it because she sounds like a host, whereas Drewski just sounds like an Instagram comedian.
1: What do you mean by that?
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0: 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And this one is straight pressure. We talking to Baby.
1: Baby, make the bad bitch. Pop that, throw that up. Toronto gets the freak.
0: Waka Flocka Flame. It's a party, it's a party, it's a party. Ying Yang Twins. And more. All on one stage. And don't sleep on it. 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

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I don't follow no b****s on IG, but all of your b****s, they following. 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

0: 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Who's this?
1: Hey, this is Kat Ochoa calling from Corpus Christi, Texas. I'm requesting Travis Scott for Carter and Keanu.
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Young Miami's Spin That is doing well on the charts, but soulful singer India Arie has been criticizing the song and says basically it's a look of how society stands, of telling people to steal clothes and women asking for money. 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
4: 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I'm

0: A video clip is going viral of Pooh Shiesty allegedly threatening Gucci Mane to drop him from his 1017 label and contract. In the video, alleged Gucci Mane says that Pooh Shiesty is dropped pretty easy. So now comes into play of, well, why did they kidnap Gucci Mane in the first place? Allegedly.
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0: 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We talking to Baby.
1: Baby, make the bad bitch. Pop that, throw that up. Around like it's the freak.
0: Waka Flocka Flame. It's a party. Ying Yang Twins. 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
1: 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Maybe he wasn't told he had a show.
2: No, that's cool.
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1: She really can't sing. Young Miami is on the Loud Mix. Who's on the phone?
2: My name is Nana. I'm from Allentown, Pennsylvania. And the song request that I want to request
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0: and Drewski hosted the BET Awards last week, and Joe Budden says he could do without Drewski hosting ever again. He thought Keke Palmer should have hosted it because she sounds like a host, whereas Drewski just sounds like an Instagram comedian.
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0: Young Miami's Spin Dad is doing well on the charts, but soulful singer India Arie has been criticizing the song and says basically it's a look of how society stands, of telling people to steal clothes and women asking for money. 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

0: 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We talking to Baby.
1: Baby, make the bad bitch. Pop that. Throw that up to Ron against the freak.
0: Waka Flocka Flame.
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0: 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Yes.
1: Yo, this is Xavier calling from Phoenix, Arizona. I just want to call in and say what's up. I just want to say you guys are doing a good job and keep it going. I like it. 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
0: Got Miami Spin That coming up next line.
2: 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DJ Cruz.

0: 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A video clip is going viral of Pooh Shiesty allegedly threatening Gucci Mane to drop him from his 1017 label and contract. In the video, alleged Gucci Mane says that Pooh Shiesty is dropped pretty easy. So now comes into play of, well, why did they kidnap Gucci Mane in the first place? Allegedly.
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0: 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Holla, is that your man?
1: Huh?
0: If he right here with me,
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1: Lil Wayne fans are not happy with him as he failed to show up to his own concert in Maine for his latest tour. 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

0: Lizzo dropped a new album and it's not doing so well. She reportedly only sold less than 3,000 copies in its first week, which is surprisingly low, especially for a well-known name like Lizzo. Maybe she can drop an album of her just playing the flute, if that helps.
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0: 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We talking to Baby.
1: Baby, make the bad bitch. Pop that, throw that up. Toronto gets the freak.
0: Waka flock of flame. Yin Yang Twins. And more. All on one stage. And don't sleep on it. 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

0: Big Tigger, and no, I'm not talking about Winnie the Pooh here, has been arrested for battery and child cruelty charges. His wife, Alicia Brown, is making the domestic violence claims against him. I wonder what else happened down in BET's basement.
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3: 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I love to

0: told there is nothing but people who want to hear Drake on hold right now. 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
4: Yep. I want to listen to Drake.
0: Okay.
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0: Yes.
4: 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Play me some Drake.
0: Okay.
5: 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Play me something by Drake. I think that's popular.
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0: Whether you hate him or love him, Drake has earned himself another achievement. He's officially the most streamed artist ever on Apple Music. Right behind him, though, is Taylor Swift, and that kind of checks out. But surprisingly, at number three, Future is the most streamed.
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1: 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And a song request that I want to request.
0: What song?
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0: right, you know what?
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0: 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Bruno Mars and Cardi B. Finesse. 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
0: Bruno Mars, Anderson .Paak, and Silk Sonic. Skate. We're proud to live here too. Dee Dee in the morning. Logan Scott getting you through your workday. Uncle Woody turning you up all afternoon long. Then get posted on the corner with Incognito. We're 107.3 The Beat. 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

0: Big Tigger, and no, I'm not talking about Winnie the Pooh here, has been arrested for battery and child cruelty charges. 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
1: Landon from Scott City, Kansas. I want to hear some Lil Uzi.
2: Hi, my name is Quinaya. I'm from Bethlehem. And can I hear Playboi Carti?

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1: 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This your favorite hood hottest princess, Sexy Red.
2: 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It's Ice Spice.
3: 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Rules got you in the mix.
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0: with A-Dub. Whether you hate him or love him, Drake has earned himself another achievement. He's officially the most streamed artist ever on Apple Music. Right behind him, though, is Taylor Swift, and that kind of checks out. But surprisingly, at number 3, Future is the most streamed.
1: Yo. They treat me like a legend.
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let's get the party started. See you at the bar, you was hardly talking. That's when I knew that your heart was scarring. Friends to lovers need a part to star in. Like, wait, babe, let me ask your pardon. This ain't Gucci, this is Prada, darling. 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

0: popular producer Tay Keith passed away last week, which shocked the hip-hop world. 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
1: 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DatBoyInc. 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
1: Let it clap, let it clap. 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
0: 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We talking to Baby.
2: 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Toronto gets the freak name.
0: 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Yin Yang Twins. And more. All on one stage. And don't sleep on it. 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
16: They'll all join me in separate Zoom chats from our Marina Del Rey studios right here in Southern California. 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Oh, my God. How was your 4th of July weekend? Praise God. God kept you safe. God kept you healthy. God kept you in your right mind. I feel a praise about to happen in the place. Brothers and sisters, here's a Mississippi Mass Choir to kick things off. I just want you to know, He reigns. Who reigns? Our Lord and Savior Jesus Christ reigns. He's the boss, not some other folk.

0: love.
1: So let me testify. I was born in Haiti. My daddy was a minister. He believed in having churches in the hood, you know what I mean? He brought us to Newark, New Jersey after Brooklyn, 1108 South Orange Avenue. Let me take you back to what gospel, Caribbean vibes felt like in that church.

gospel music industry to be in it. And it hasn't been the easiest thing to do. You know that, Walt. But it has been the most rewarding thing to do because I'm operating in my calling. I just wish everybody really understood that there are people that are here on assignment to encourage you. The Bible says Jeremiah was born a prophet from the mother's womb. That's what he was here to do, to prophesy. Walt, you were born for this. You and I, man, we're both accomplished people in our field. Nobody can take your resume away from you, man. You are very accomplished and respected all over the world for what you've done. Yet you continue to do it. Why? Because this is what you are assigned to do on the planet Earth. I'm 30 plus years, almost 40 years in singing gospel music. I really, to be honest with you, could retire, but I can't because this is what I'm called to do. And then you got to find somebody that can do it better than me before I do that.

Dietrich Haddon and the Hill City Collective featuring Stout singing lead. King of Glory is the name of the song. Now, brothers and sisters, let me tell you what's about to happen. Phone calls from Gospel Tracks listeners all over the United States we're going to share with

0: you. Music on the way from the likes of Anthony Evans and Caleb Carson. PJ Morton is standing by. This guy, he's about to be out on tour also, right? Saturday night, Sunday praise or something like that. I just read about it. But anyway, he's going to be all over the country. Oh, then we're going to talk to Zacardi Cortez in just a little bit. This is Walt, baby. Let's have a little church. I'll be right back after the break.
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2: 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Share testimonies. 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
3: Yes, this is Anthony Hicks again, Walt. And I just want to say thank you for everything that you do for the world, because you heard all over. I was trying to let you know that I just came home from the hospital from having 2 brain surgeries. After that, they found out I broke my neck. Make a long story short, Walt, your prayers that I listened to every Sunday and your music gave me the strength, Walt, to pull through this. And I just want the world to know that you are the man. You are the man when it comes to prayer and praying for others. Thank God that he put somebody there to broadcast like you do, Walt. Thank you so much. In the name of Jesus, amen. Thank you for listening, Walt.
4: Oh, hallelujah, Anthony. I'm so glad and so happy to hear that you've gained wellness of health after the surgeries, but you're doing exactly what Jesus said to do. Tell somebody what the Lord has done for you. I never talk at y'all. I talk to you. Anthony got it. I believe millions of you are getting it also around the world. Let's have a little prayer of thanks right now. Heavenly Father, we're not only thankful, we're grateful. Thank you for hearing our prayer, God. Thank you for listening to our petition. Thank you, God, for healing this man, bringing him through 2 brain surgeries, bringing him through a broken neck. God, you are a healer. Thank you for Anthony's life, and thank you for his testimony. Anthony Hicks, in Toledo, Ohio, in Jesus' holy name, we say amen, amen, and amen. Anthony, God ain't finished with you yet, man. Here's Anthony Evans and Caleb Carson. You're not finished.

0: PJ Morton and Mercy. That's his current single. And my producer corrected me and said, Walt, the name of PJ's tour is Saturday Night, Sunday Morning. Hallelujah. Y'all go see PJ and tell him you heard about it from Walt Baby Love. Next, I was speaking with Zacardi Cortez. I always like talking to Zacardi. And as we were talking, I asked him, when does he find time for prayer and meditation, which is something all of us should do if we call ourselves Christians?
1: In the morning, man. Do it in the morning, you know, early in the morning. Sometimes I'm up at 4 or 5 o'clock when it's still dark, talking to God, man, and, you know, watching what I need to watch, reading what I need to read, you know.

just make him a part of my day, man, and my day goes so well. I kind of consider myself almost talking to God all day, you know, because anytime I see a police officer, me and God have a quick conversation, you know. There ain't nothing even wrong. It's just, you know, anytime I'm on the road, you know, my meditation is daily, hourly, minute by minute, you know. Time out.

0: truth. God is working on us if we want to change our lives for the better. Oh, praise his holy name, saints. Zacardi Cortez, top 10 music here at Gospel Tracks, working on me. I want to hear from you. I want to know what you're doing while you're listening to Gospel Tracks. Give us a call at the Faith phone line. Here's the number, 1-877-925-8568. That's 1-877-925-8568. You said, well, I missed the digits. Then just dial this number, 1-877-WALT-LOVE. You will get us. Give us a testimony. Tell us what you're doing. And tell us how we're bringing some joy into your lives. This is God's humble servant. My name's Walt Baby Love. Make no mistake about it, baby.
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7: Just remember, y'all, we're often imitated, but never ever duplicated. I have promised some gospel tracks, classical, old school style music. So here's what we're gonna do. I want you to listen closely to what's going on here. The lyrics in all three songs that you're about to witness is a tribute not only to the music, but the life and ministry of Dr. Norman Hutchins, who's gone home to be with the Lord. My brothers and my sisters, just so you know, God's got a blessing with your name on it.

0: God's got a blessing.
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0: 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God's got a blessing.
1: God's got a blessing.
0: If you really believe it, God's got a blessing.
1: God's got a blessing.

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1: God's got a blessing.
0: Everybody.

Music from Norman Hutchins and God's Got a Blessing with Your Name on It. Well, here's what I want to do. How about a little Sunday school class? Are you ready for this? Here's what happens. Think when Mary was told by the angel Gabriel that she was going to be impregnated by the Holy Spirit. She said, well, how can this happen? She said, I'm a virgin. Well, Gabriel said, the Holy Spirit is going to

0: down on you and surround you and touch you. God's Spirit. Here's why I'm saying all of this, and it's really a Sunday school lesson. If you turn in your Bible to Luke chapter 1, verse 37, here's what it says. For nothing is impossible with God. That's the Protestant Bible. But you know, if you go to another translation in the Catholic Bible, you know what it says? Faith doesn't make things easy. It makes them possible. I just want you to realize you need to get ready for a miracle. It's Norman Hutchins. Sing it, Norman.
1: Please put your hands together for JDI recording artist, Pastor Norman Hutchins.

0: Brad Hutchins and Emmanuel. God with us. Woo! What a song. It's appropriate all year long. 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We'd be lost. Scripture tells us that life is a gift from God. Too many of us take life for granted. 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This is Rob Baby, just talking to you.
1: At Charmin, we heard you shouldn't talk about going to the bathroom in public, so...

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3: Thank you, Ricky. As we continue praising his holy name here at Gospel Tracks, thank y'all for joining us this particular weekend. My brothers and my sisters, here's a former number one song here on Gospel Tracks. It's Ron Carter and Ricky Dillard and Open My Eyes. You need to open not only your eyes, open your mind to what's taking place here in our nation.

0: Tanya Nolan and Blessings, a former number one song here at Gospel Tracks. Well, what can I tell you? In the background, you're hearing a little music from one of my favorite groups out of the 80s. We even played this at our wedding. I asked Patricia if I could have the DJ play this song. Everybody was like, what the heck is he doing? I was thanking God for this bride I was about to have. Tears for Fears. The name of the song is Everybody Wants to Rule the World. So if you've been with Gospel Tracks for any period of time, you know this is one of my favorite songs. Why? Because only God is ruling this thing. I understand. Yes, some of y'all want to think that certain individuals, human beings, are actually running the world. They're not. But what do we know? We all have to stand before Jesus one day. And what do I know? I want God's grace. I want God's mercy. I want God's love. And say, come on in. But for those who have gone against him and against his word, God will make that decision. But I know one thing. They may think they're running the world, but they're not. Somebody in the congregation ought to be praising his holy name with Walt Davey. Tears for Fears. Thank you, Lord, for music. Music makes a difference. It soothes the human soul. This is Walt Baby having myself a praise party this weekend.
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0: We're proud to live here too. Dee Dee in the morning. Logan Scott, getting you through your workday. Uncle Woody, turning you up all afternoon long. Then get posted on the corner with Incognito. 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
4: Good afternoon, Pastor Walt, baby love. We love you. My name is Charlene, and I'm calling all the way from Wrightsville, Georgia. Thank you so much for spreading the joy of Jesus through songs and testimony and prayer. And I want to give a big shout out to my pastor, Patrick Wilson, of the New Birth Christian Ministry. Everyone have a blessed week and continue to enjoy Jesus.
5: Wow. Thank you, Charlene. She's in Wrightsville, Georgia. And her pastor, you heard her say it. I'm going to say it again, too. Pastor Patrick Wilson of New Birth Christian Ministries in Wrightsville, Georgia. God bless y'all. Thank you for listening to Gospel Tracks. And Charlene, thank you for encouraging me. I'm going to pray for you. Heavenly Father, as we come before the throne of grace, we thank you for our sister in Christ, Miss Charlene in Wrightsville, Georgia. She's a member of New Birth Christian Ministries, where the pastor is Patrick Wilson. God, continue to bless her. Continue to keep her in good health. Keep her protected, God. In Jesus' holy name, we say amen. Amen and amen. Charlene, this song is for you. It's from Ernest Pugh. And the name of the song is Your Glory to See You.
6: Come on, let it rise. There's no place I'd rather be.

0: All right, Steve.
1: Yay, yay.
0: Is there anything that you would like to leave our audience with?
1: We're in a time where people are creating a place of divisiveness in ways never known before. When we have people that can use God or use Allah for purposes that have nothing to do with the goodness of God, nothing to do with the goodness of them being Christians or being Muslims, to use Allah or God for terrorism or for war, when God is about the perpetuation of life itself. So when I hear people talk like that and then see the destruction, I say, you know, that's not the God that I serve. It is not the Allah that the people that I know that I'm friends who are Muslim, they serve. So it's time for us to find that place of love. I mean, we really must find it really, really quick and in a hurry, because it's going crazy, I believe, right now.
0: You are absolutely right. Just go.

0: Prior to that, you heard Zach Williams and One Accord and Hosanna. This is Walter, baby love, shouting out to all of our listeners also in Nairobi, Kenya, listening over Capital FM at 98.4 there every Sunday afternoon. Y'all take a moment, hit us up on our social media platforms. I love hearing from you. Keep us in prayer, and I promise to keep on praying for you too. After the break, our Gospel Tracks Medical Moment and Karen Clark Sheard.
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All right, y'all, it's time for this week's Gospel Tracks Medical Moment. I am Walt Baby Love. I want to speak to you about child passenger safety. Did you know that more than 40% of children under the age of 8 die or suffer crippling injuries because they were not properly restrained in a vehicle crash? Well, that is true. Now listen closely. I want you to remember that young children, those typically 4 to 8 years of age, should be adequately restrained with more than just an adult seatbelt. In fact, these kids should be in what's called a belt positioning booster seat. That's what you need to get if you don't have one. Now listen, according to the National Highway Traffic and Safety Administration, the combined use of a belt positioning booster seat and the adult safety belt can reduce a child's risk of injury by, get this, 54%. Now, if you have a child, make sure that he or she is properly restrained in a seat appropriate for his or her age. Now, it's up to all of us to make the right safety-related decisions to protect our children. To learn more about child safety seats, I want you to check the website for the National Highway Traffic Safety Administration at www.nhtsa.gov. That's this week's timely and informative Gospel Tracks Medical Moment. If it's okay with you, we're going to go ahead and get back into our praise and worship. I'm going to do it with music from Maverick City featuring Hendrix. This song is called Run to You.

0: Brand new music from Jacqueline Carr featuring Shirley Caesar, Harvey Watkins of the Canton Spirituals, and Karen Clark Shear, and it's called History Breakthrough. Thank you, Jacqueline Carr. You know, I know Fred Hammond now for about 31 years of gospel tracks, and Fred and I get into all kinds of conversations. Well, during the course of that conversation, Fred began to share information and his testimony about managing his diabetes.
1: My blood sugar was in the 9s and the 10s and 11s A1C for years. And everybody knows what that leads to. That leads to amputation. That leads to all sorts of complications with diabetes. I bought, this is a Libra, and they got other ones out there. And I take my phone and I stick it up there and it tells me what my sugar is. And I can stay on top of. Now my sugar is down in the 6s consistently. Some 5s every now and then when I'm really doing good, but sometimes I eat some cake. There it goes. But it is somebody that's hearing this that you probably need to look into this. You don't like sticking yourself. You don't like taking insulin. You don't like this, but you got to know what's going on. And I don't mind knowing. Listen, show me. And they don't pay me to do that. But somebody, yeah. somebody need to hear this. But if y'all do want to pay me, y'all holler at your man. Holler at your man. I do a whole lot more of these. But on the Walk Baby Love Show,
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1: 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That's it, because when it creeps up on you, it's over. By the time it gets to you and your feet start turning colors, it's a wrap. And my feet is nice and light skin.
3: 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Hands on it. I bet you won't put your hands on it. All right. I'm going to try it like this.

0: 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Then on Instagram, it's gospel_tracks. 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This is Walt Baby Love. I'm going to be right back with our Faith Phone Line prayer list in just a little bit.
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2: Whoa.

All right, y'all. If you have any positive thoughts, praise, or inspiration that you'd like to share with us here at Gospel Tracks, I want you to take a moment, give us a call to Faith Phone Line. You can do it toll-free. Now, here is the number, 1-877-925-8568. That's 1-877-925-8568. And let us know what God has done for you. Share that testimony so that we can share it with the rest of the world. Or maybe you want to be on the Faith Phone Line prayer list. Well, that's okay. Tell us specifically what it is you'd like us to ask God to do for you.

0: And we'd be honored and privileged and humbled to join an intercessory prayer with you and for you. 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I'm just sharing what the Holy Spirit has given me to share with you. 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
1: My name is Savannah Bell, and I'm calling from Lost Point, Mississippi. I just need some prayer for everything in my life right now. I was listening to your station this morning, and I need it for every area in my life. Thank you. Have a blessed day.
2: This is Lorraine Wilson of Baltimore, Maryland. I would like prayer for my great-grandson who is in trouble again, and he needs the Lord. And pray for my whole family and your families. Thank you, Florine Wilson from Baltimore, Maryland. We all need prayers. Thank you very much.
3: Hey, hey, hey, hey. Ladies and gentlemen.

Well, this song is moving fast on all the gospel music charts. Devon, Devon, and 10X, my blessings. God, keep magnifying my blessings. Keep on blessing me in the name of Jesus. If it's all right with y'all, we're going to have a little prayer now, and I want y'all to join an intercessory prayer with me for individuals we're about to pray for and those we have prayed for throughout the week. Most gracious and loving Holy Father, we thank you for the blessing of life today. I want to thank you, God, for all those listening to

us around the world because you made it possible. And here we are celebrating 31 years of Gospel Tracks, lifting you up, glorifying you, magnifying you, telling the world about this God that we serve and that we love, that we trust, and that we know has not forgotten about us. Now, God, I want to pray for Miss Savannah Bell in Moss Point, Mississippi. She said she just needs prayer. You know, Heavenly Father, what is taking place in her life. All we can do, God, is join in intercessory prayer for her and with her. Lift her up and encourage her. Because I could hear in her voice not only disappointment, but she feels like she's about to give up. That's the way she sounds. Don't allow her to give up, God. Send down the blessings and overwhelm Savannah Bell right there in Moss Point, Mississippi. Let her know you haven't forgotten about her. And we'll be careful to give you the glory, the honor, and the praise in our lives. In Jesus' holy name, we declare it done. Put a smile on her face, God. Have her reap joy. Woo. In his name, we say amen. Amen and amen. Next, I want to pray for Miss Florine Wilson's, I think she said great-grandson. She said, but he's in trouble again. God, we need you. We need you to reach out to this young man. We need you to help him, guide him, turn him around. Before destruction comes his way, God, turn him around. Have him understand that he's loved by his great-grandmother and other family members and by you. Oh, God, I wish I could see him. I wish I could get to be more myself. But I know my friend, Pastor Lee Michaels, may be able to find him. Grandmother, send him to Lee. Lee will lay his hands on him and pray for him. I know he will. Because he's a powerful man of God in Baltimore, Maryland. In Jesus' holy name, we say amen. Amen and amen. Did you hear that, grandmother, when she said he's in trouble again? She hasn't given up on him. Oh, hallelujah. Let me get out of here. Lord God, I want to end my prayer as always, praying for the brave men and women of the United States military worldwide. Also, our first responders, God. God, as always, keep your arms around my son and his colleagues there in the Chicago Police Department, trying to protect, as he says, the citizens of Chicago and their guests, tourists, visiting the city. Hallelujah, God. Protect all of them, all those men and women of law enforcement worldwide. In Jesus' name. I know we can count on you, Father. Here's the group fire.

0: fire, I can count on you. Hallelujah, God. I worry about my son, God, and the others that are in law enforcement, dangerous jobs. And he always says to me, Dad, I can take care of myself. Don't worry about it. Look what you were doing. You joined and volunteered and headed off to Southeast Asia, to Vietnam and Thailand, and jumping out of airplanes. Still my boy. That's your children out there too, in law enforcement, and firefighters, that are dangerous jobs. Y'all know my heart. God knows my heart. So I'm just gonna leave it at this. Let's pray for our children. Let's pray for our world. Pray for humanity. Pray for democracy. This is Walter.
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3: Hey, trying to get your attention. This week I'm not going to read any scripture at all, but I'm going to tell you about some scriptures that I'd like you to read, okay? I want you to turn in your Bibles to Matthew chapter 14. Start reading at verse 13, and I want you to read all the way through verse 36. Just take your time and read about it. Now here's what it's all about. It talks about when Jesus decided to feed the 5,000 people that gathered to see him. It also talks about Jesus walking on the water in the storms, in our lives in the storms that the disciples were going through on the boat on the Sea of Galilee. Oh man, when we were in Israel, we got to see all of that. And finally, it talks about Jesus healing any and everyone who touched him. I want you to understand that Jesus is a show and tell kind of God. He'll show you, then you get to tell the world in your testimony. Jesus, test us. The storms in our lives are just tests. The storms are also lessons. And finally, know this. I believe we all would like to live our lives in a trouble-free zone. But that's not going to happen in this world. In this world, you will have trouble. That's a quote from Jesus. Yeah, that's true. So do what you can. Don't run away from God. Run to God. And run to God in times of trouble. And run to God when everything is going well. Matthew chapter 14, verse 13 through 36. This is Walter, baby, appealing to your spirit. Allow your natural spirit to connect with God's Holy Spirit.

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1: 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When you're Googling me, remember, Major is all capital letters with a period, because I mean that thing.

collaboration between Nia Allen and Major, Just You Wait. Music you heard first right here on Gospel Tracks. Let's have a little prayer. Heavenly Father, as we continue

0: blessing your holy name. We ask you to reach out during this particular time and touch all of our listeners worldwide. Let them know, God, how much you care about them, how much you love them, how much you appreciate them, how much you have for them in the form of living life in a joyous manner. God, touch them. Touch them right now. I humbly ask in your name and in Jesus' name, we say amen, amen, and amen. Let me tell you what's coming up in the third hour of Gospel Tracks, our Gospel Tracks flashback. Music from Isabel Davis is standing by. Jabari Johnson's on the way. C.C. Winans, as well as Tim Bowman Jr. and Faith City. And I don't want to forget about Lachey Knox featuring Ernest Pugh. All that and a whole lot more right around Gospel Tracks with yours truly. It's definitely Walt. Baby love.
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0: Thank you, Jokia. That's my battle buddy. Her music's coming up in just a little bit. But first, here's Jason Nelson featuring Madison Ryan Ward and Made New.

0: 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New music.
1: All right, my brothers and my sisters. 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I like to call her that because she's a veteran. 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

0: or Cameo. Y'all who listen to secular music, right? Song called Candy, right? Their reinterpretation. But anyway, it's so happy now in the progressive contemporary gospel world. Thank you, Jokia, for the music. I'm moving on. Here's the number one gospel song in the nation this week on all the gospel music charts. Lashae Knox featuring Ernest Pugh and Right There.
1: I asked my big brother to come and help me with this one. Ladies and gentlemen,

0: Lashae Knox with her number one gospel music song in the nation, right there, featuring Dr. Ernest Pugh. Coming up on the other side of the break, music from Isabel Davis, a gospel tracks flashback, Tim Bowman Jr. and Faith City, plus Jabari Johnson, Walt Baby, praising his holy name.
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5: 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This is Wild Baby Love and Crew as we continue glorifying God. Here's music you heard first right here on Gospel Track just a couple of weekends ago. It's from Isabel Davis and Jesus.

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0: 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Reverend Norman Hutchins is next with a song entitled...

0: Trevor Norman Hutchins' Battlefield was a song, and that's the title track of his CD. Listen to me, saints. I've just got to take some time to praise God's holy name. I want to lift him up. I want to magnify him. I want to glorify him. I want to give him all the honor and the glory that he deserves in my life. Just a little testimony. That was Battlefield you just heard. We're on a battlefield every day. But when we are representing the name of Jesus Christ as Christians, as his followers, we have to think about that which we do. We have to be encouraged at all times. And in my particular case, I am glorifying his name and thanking him for all of his blessings in my life. Coming up August 13th, we'll be preaching right here in Los Angeles at First AME Church, located at 2270 South Harvard. I'd like to see you there. I'd like to see you there. I've got a word God has sent, and I want to share it with his people. I also want to thank the Lord today for his blessings, and I want to thank you for listening to our program, Glory Hallelujah. You continue to lift us up. And we're lifting up his name. And blessings continue to abound. Here we are, nominated for the possible induction into the Radio Hall of Fame. We'll be hearing about that in the next several weeks. Ladies and gentlemen, here's Bishop Carlton Pearson featuring Beverly Crawford.
1: Come on, put those hands together. You know he lives.

0: Like It He Lives was the title of the song. That was Beverly Crawford being featured on Bishop Carlton Pearson's CD, live at Azusa 3.
1: We just flashed you back to the weekend of July 22nd and 23rd of the year 2000. Norman Hutchins, Battlefield. He's gone home to be with the Lord. And after that, Bishop Carlton Pearson, he's gone home to be with the Lord also. But he teamed up with Beverly Crawford for his hit song, He Lives. Jesus lives. He's alive and well. He came and died on the cross at Calvary for our sins. For those of us who believe, those of us who follow him, and for those who need to follow him. They just haven't figured it out yet. But if we keep praying for them and we keep sharing our testimonies, they'll finally get it. My name is Walt Baby Love, thanking God for the opportunity and the privilege to be with you each and every weekend.
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5: Walt, baby, love. Happy anniversary. What's up? This is Howard Hewitt, and I want to wish my partner, Walt Baby Love, a happy anniversary. Keep it going, my brother.
6: Thank you, Howard, and you keep it going also, man. Keep on singing that music and keep on giving your testimony. I keep watching you on your Facebook page. Keep on sharing that word, man. Next, brothers and sisters, I promise music from Jabari Johnson. You ready? Here we go. Can't stop.

know about you, but I can't stop. I can't stop testifying. I can't stop talking about God. I can't stop praising God. Jabari Johnson. How about giving us a call to Faith Phone Line, 1-877-925-8568. That's 1-877-925-8568. Let us know what you're doing while you're listening to Gospel Tracks. C.C. Winans, you know this song. It's a former number one song here at Gospel Tracks. It's called That's My King. Yeah, no, not the orange man. I'm talking about Jesus. That's who we're talking about.

0: The talented and anointed Tim Bowman Jr. in Faith City, Nobody But God. You know what's interesting? I was in my car a couple of months ago, maybe even 4 or 5 months ago, and some music came over Spotify, you know, one of those places where you pay for music. And it said Tim Bowman, and it was a guitarist. Tim Bowman Jr.'s daddy. Very good. Very nice. Tim, we see where that talent came from besides what God has anointed you with. Tim Bowman Jr. Just some stuff that Walt Baby heard and thought about, and I decided to share with you. I'll be right back right after the break.
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7: 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I have some music from the Pride and Joy of Los Angeles, California. Renee Spearman presents Montel Jordan and Kim Burrell with You Chose Me.
8: 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We can know who we are because we know whose we are. 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
9: You could have chose someone else.

Montel Jordan and Kimberell. Renee Spearman presents You Chose Me. Think about this. What would you do if you didn't have God? That's a horrible thought process, isn't it?

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Issued at 10:41 a.m. Eastern Daylight Time. The National Weather Service in Charleston has issued a flash flood warning for southeastern Clay County in north-central West Virginia, central Nicholas County in southeastern West Virginia, until 1:45 p.m. Eastern Daylight Time. At 10:41 a.m. Eastern Daylight Time, Doppler radar indicated thunderstorms producing heavy rain across the warned area. Between 1 and 2 inches of rain have fallen. Additional rainfall amounts of 0.5 to 1 inch are possible in the warned area. Flash flooding is ongoing or expected to begin shortly. Hazard: flash flooding caused by thunderstorms. Source: radar indicated. Impact: flash flooding of small creeks and streams, urban areas, highways, streets and underpasses, as well as other poor drainage and low-lying areas. Some locations that will experience flash flooding include Somersville, Drennan, Kessler's Cross Lanes, Model T, Canvas, Bitmore and Indore. This includes Route 19 between mile markers 38 and 53. Repeating, a flash flood warning has been issued until 1:45 p.m. Eastern Daylight Time for the following counties in West Virginia, Clay and Nicholas.

did everything. Kenny Lewis in one voice. God did it. So if you're trying to figure it out, I'm telling you, God has already worked it out. You have Locked On to God's program, GT, the tracks of our lives. It's gospel tracks. As always, brothers and sisters, I'd like to solicit your prayers for me and my family. Please keep on lifting us up and pray for our nation. Pray for democracy. Pray for peace, love, understanding, and for people to unite. Yes, let's ask God to bring us back next week so that we can do it all over again. Let's enjoy summertime no matter what's taking place around us. We know that God is in control. Oh, and before I get out of here, let me leave you with this. I love you from the bottom of my heart. I'm out of here. As always, we want you to know we do this program in the name of our Lord and Savior Jesus.

0: Jesus Christ. We also like keeping the name of our father in the ministry alive, the Reverend Prophet L.K. Johnson, who was the founder of the first house of prayer, the city of Chicago. He's gone home to be with the Lord back in 2007 when he was 101 years of age. Well, that about does it for this week. I want you to tune in next week, same time, same station, when we'll bless you with the best gospel and inspirational entertainment from around the world. Gospel Tracks is a Walt Baby Love production in conjunction with Reach Media, Inc. My associate producer is Marisha Olivares. My senior producer in heaven is my lovely mother, Mrs. Dorothy Barnes, always praying for us, advocating for us, thanking Jesus personally for taking care of us. 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This is Definitely Walt Baby Love, and may God bless you and your family. Always remember, the family that prays together sure enough has the opportunity to stay together. I'll see y'all next weekend. Be blessed in the Lord. And as always, I'll be Airborne Gang. Bless you. 82nd Airborne Division.
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5: 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This is Ricky Dillon of the New Generation Corral, better known as New G, and you're listening to Gospel Tracks with my brother, Walt Baby Love.
0: Thank you, Ricky. As we continue praising his holy name here at Gospel Tracks, thank y'all for joining us this particular weekend. My brothers and my sisters, here's a former number one song here on Gospel Tracks. It's Ron Carter and Ricky Dillard and Open My Eyes. You need to open not only your eyes, open your mind to what's taking place here in our nation.

0: What can I tell you? In the background, you're hearing a little music from one of my favorite groups out of the 80s. We even played this at our wedding. I asked Patricia if I could have the DJ play this song. Everybody was like, what the heck is he doing? I was thanking God for this bride I was about to have. Tears for Fears. The name of the song is Everybody Wants to Rule the World. So if you've been with Gospel Tracks for any period of time, you know this is one of my favorite songs. Why? Because only God is ruling this thing. I understand. Yes, some of y'all want to think that certain individuals, human beings, are actually running the world. They're not. But what do we know? We all have to stand before Jesus one day. And what do I know? I want God's grace. I want God's mercy. I want God's love. And say, come on in. But for those who have gone against him and against his word, God will make that decision. But I know one thing. They may think they're running the world, but they're not. Somebody in the congregation ought to be praising his holy name with Walt Davies. Tears for Fears. Thank you, Lord, for music. Music makes a difference. It soothes the human soul. This is Walt Baby having myself a praise party this weekend.
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0: That Boy Inc. DatBoyinc. Okay. What's yours?
1: Okay, period. Because if they following you, they got to follow me.
0: And what's yours?
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0: What is it?
1: That Boy Inc. DATBOYINC. What's yours?
0: Okay, period. Because if they following you, they got to follow me.
1: And what's yours?
0: At DJ Misses. 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

This is a flash flood warning for the following counties in West Virginia: Cabell, Lincoln, Putnam, and Wayne, and the following counties in Kentucky: Boyd and Lawrence. Issued at 12:53 p.m. Eastern Daylight Time. The National Weather Service in Charleston has issued a flash flood warning for Boyd County in northeastern Kentucky, north central Lawrence County in northeastern Kentucky, southern Cabell County in central West Virginia, northwestern Lincoln County in central West Virginia, southwestern Putnam County in western West Virginia, northern Wayne County in western West Virginia, until 4 p.m. Eastern Daylight Time. At 12:53 p.m. Eastern Daylight Time, Doppler radar indicated thunderstorms producing heavy rain across the warned area. Between 1 and 2 inches of rain have fallen. Additional rainfall amounts of 1 to 3 inches are possible in the warned area. Flash flooding is ongoing or expected to begin shortly. Hazard: flash flooding caused by thunderstorms. Source: radar indicated. Impact: flash flooding of small creeks and streams, urban areas, highways, streets and underpasses, as well as other poor drainage and low-lying areas. Some locations that will experience flash flooding include Huntington, Wayne, Helen, Beach Fork State Park, Cannonsburg, Barbersville, Kenova, Goodlettsburg, Cerrito, Centerville, Bernal, Durbin, Princess, South Point, Burlington, West Hamlin, Lavalette, Lockwood, Salt Rock, and Branchland. This includes the following highways: Interstate 64 in West Virginia between mile markers 1 and 11. Interstate 64 in Kentucky between mile markers 182 and 191. Repeating, a flash flood warning has been issued until 4 p.m. Eastern Daylight Time for the following counties in West Virginia: Cabell, Lincoln, Putnam, and Wayne, and the following counties in Kentucky: Boyd and Lawrence.

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You're jamming out with your girl So Jam Fancy right now, and I am so excited for The Jungle. It's going down July 25th and July 26th at the Second Ave Center. If you've never been to The Jungle, baby, get ready for it, because it is an amazing community engagement event that includes a 3-on-3 tournament. 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

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Issued at 2:27 p.m. Eastern Daylight Time. The National Weather Service in Charleston has issued a flash flood warning for northern Boone County in central West Virginia, southern Kanawha County in central West Virginia, northeastern Lincoln County in central West Virginia, northwestern Fayette County in southeastern West Virginia, southwestern Putnam County in western West Virginia, until 5:30 p.m. Eastern Daylight Time. At 2:27 p.m. Eastern Daylight Time, Doppler radar indicated thunderstorms producing heavy rain across the Boone area. Between 1 and 2.5 inches of rain have fallen. Additional rainfall amounts of 1 to 2 inches are possible in the Boone area. Flash flooding is ongoing or expected to begin shortly. Hazard: flash flooding caused by thunderstorms. Source: radar indicated. Impact: flash flooding of small creeks and streams, urban areas, highways, streets and underpasses, as well as other poor drainage and low-lying areas. Some locations that will experience flash flooding include Charleston, South Charleston, Montgomery, Chesapeake, Marmette, Bell, Cedar Grove, East Bank, Glasgow, Smithers, Gully Bridge, Pratt, Coal Fork, Julian, Burnwell, Alum Creek, Tornado, Powelton, Spur, Rockville, and Handley. This includes the following highways: Route 119 between mile markers 53 and 75. West Virginia Turnpike between mile markers 66 and 94. Repeating, a flash flood warning has been issued until 5:30 p.m. Eastern Daylight Time for the following counties in West Virginia: Boone, Fayette, Kanawha, Lincoln, and Putnam.

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0: Bruno Mars, Anderson .Paak, and Silk Sonic. Skate. We're proud to live here too. Dee Dee in the Morning. Logan Scott getting you through your workday. Uncle Woody turning you up all afternoon long. Then get posted on the corner with Incognito. 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

This is a flash flood warning for the following county, Logan, West Virginia. Issued at 3:38 p.m. Eastern Daylight Time. The National Weather Service in Charleston has issued a flash flood warning for northwestern Logan County in southern West Virginia until 6:30 p.m. Eastern Daylight Time. At 3:37 p.m. Eastern Daylight Time, Doppler radar indicated thunderstorms producing heavy rain across the

Portland area. Between 1 and 2 inches of rain have fallen. Flash flooding is ongoing or expected to begin shortly. Hazard, flash flooding caused by thunderstorms. Source, radar indicated. Impact, flash flooding of small creeks and streams, urban areas, highways, streets and underpasses as well as other poor drainage and areas. Some locations that will experience flash flooding include Logan, Chapmanville, Chief Logan State Park, Mount Gay Shamrock, Holden, West Logan, Mitchell Heights, Mount Gay, Verdunville, Switzer and Chauncey. This includes Route 119 between mile markers 22 and 35. Repeating, a flash flood warning has been issued until 6:30 p.m. Eastern Daylight Time for the following county, Logan, West Virginia,

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This is a flash flood warning for the following counties in West Virginia, Boone and Logan. Issued at 4:02 p.m. Eastern Daylight Time. The National Weather Service in Charleston has issued a flash flood warning for South Central Boone County in Central West Virginia, Central Logan County in Southern West Virginia, until 7 p.m. Eastern Daylight Time. At 4:02 p.m. Eastern Daylight Time, Doppler radar indicated thunderstorms producing heavy rain across the Boone area. Up to 1 inch of rain has fallen. Flash flooding is ongoing or expected to begin shortly. Hazard, flash flooding caused by thunderstorms. Source, radar indicated. Impact, flash flooding of small creeks and streams, urban areas, highways, streets and underpasses as well as other poor drainage and low-lying areas. Some locations that will experience flash flooding include Mann, Amherstscale Robinette, Mallory, Amherstscale Robin and Blair. Repeating, a flash flood warning has been issued until 7 p.m. Eastern Daylight Time for the following counties in West Virginia, Boone and Logan.

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1: This album is dedicated to all the teachers that told me I never amount to nothing. 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
2: Yeah.
1: To all my peoples in the struggle, you know what I'm saying? 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
1: What is it?
0: That Boy Inc. DatBoyinc. What's yours?
1: Okay, period. Because if they following you, they got to follow me.
0: And what's yours?
1: At DJ Missy. 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

0: forget about us. 107.3, the Beat Hip Hop and Throwbacks. All of my Upper Kanawha Valley folks, we've got a back to school party going down at the Rand Community Center on August 15th from 3 to 6 p.m. And if you know me, then you know I am originally from Rand, so this really touches my heart a lot. You know Mac Reed puts on this event every single year. The address is 5701 Church Drive in Rand, West Virginia. They're going to have their back to school party. They're going to have live entertainment, food, games, and lots of things for the kids to do. So make sure you check that out on Saturday, August 15th from 3 to 6 p.m. at Rand School. 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
6: 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Issued at 5:39 p.m. Eastern Daylight Time. 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

time I come in, I gotta set it, then I gotta go in, then I gotta get it, then I gotta blow in, then I gotta shutter any little thing and everything that he be doing, because it doesn't matter, because I'm gonna then I'm gonna murder everything and anything about a boom, about a bing. 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
0: 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And this one is straight pressure. We talking to Baby.
2: 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Pop that. Throw that up. Toronto gets the freak
0: nature. Like a flock of flame.
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0: Like, how you pull up, baby? 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

0: 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We talking to Baby.
1: Baby, make the bad bitch. Pop that, throw that up. Toronto gets the freak name.
0: Walk a flock of flame. Yin Yang Twins. And more. All on one stage. And don't sleep on it. 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